0: from the C.R. 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
1: Fox News, I'm Carmen Roberts. President Trump claims Iran is negotiating on fumes and insists the midterm elections won't make him rush to make a deal with Tehran.
2: Look what happened last night. That was the prelude to the midterms. People understand that they know that, very simple, Iran cannot have a nuclear weapon.
1: As for the midterms, the president was referring to Ken Paxton, whom he endorsed, defeating Senator John Cornyn in the Republican primary. Recovery efforts are underway after a deadly chemical tank explosion in Longview, Washington that killed at least two people and left nine workers missing. And on Wall Street, the three major benchmark indexes closed at record highs as crude oil fell.
3: The price of oil fell with West Texas Intermediate crude at around $89 a barrel for a six-week low.
1: Fox's Hillary Barsky, America's listening to Fox News.
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4: 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Just click listen, then swipe right and hear the latest news updates on your time. 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

Morgan Wallen with his latest called Don't We. Morgan Wallen is the first country artist to cross 30 billion streams on Spotify. Parker McCollum and Ashley Cook after Jason Aldean.

0: our hands, the 14th of August. My name is John Glenn. With my, where I work, we get together with my manager and we have an employee review. We do this about every 6 months. This one coming up is kind of the halfway point. And then at the end of the year, it's kind of getting ready for next year. And hopefully there's a raise involved in next year. Anyway, it's funny that this fun fact that I hit for my fun fact generator comes up today. In the 1880s, a baboon worked as a signalman for 9 years on a South African railroad. The baboon was paid in brandy and never made a mistake. That's not a good omen as I head into my job review coming up here later this week.
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0: Lauren Elena with All My Exes. Let's check some birthdays for the 27th of May. We have Josh Ross, country star, celebrating today. So is Andre 3000, Chris Kofer from Glee fame. Paul Bettany is Vision from the Avengers universe. Jack Brayer from 30 Rock. Jamie Oliver, celebrity chef. Ben Feldman was Jonah on Superstore. And if it's your special day today, happy birthday. I hope all your birthday wishes come true.
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0: New from Gavin Adcock. It's called Wannabe. Loving that toe tapper. My name is John Glenn. Thank you for listening. You've heard of Schlitz beer, right? It's been around since 1849. Well, they brewed their final batch this past weekend. So if you see a man in the driveway or in his garage surrounded by cans of Schlitz with a frown on his face, you know why. Just give him a little space, okay?
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1: Fox News, I'm Tom Graham. President Trump says talks with Iran are moving forward, but he's prepared to restart combat operations. He huddled with his cabinet today. Fox's Jared Halpern.
2: The president's negotiations to end the war with Iran are going very well.
3: They are starting to give us the things that they have to give us.
2: The president says a framework deal with Iran would immediately reopen the Strait of Hormuz.
1: The president also remains steadfast that any peace agreement must include Iran giving up its nuclear ambitions. Former First Lady Jill Biden speaking out following her husband's infamous 2024 debate performance against then-candidate Donald Trump.
4: I don't know what happened. I mean, as I watched it, I thought, oh my God, he's having a stroke. 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
0: Hey, Northwest.

Ella Langley with Choosin' Texas. We do need to wish country music family member Josh Ross a happy birthday today. If you're celebrating a birthday, I hope you're having a wonderful day. Kane Brown after Zach Top. It's called South of Sanity.

0: Kane Brown with his new song called Woman. There's more country music right around the corner, and we are 25 days away from Father's Day. Father's Day is Sunday, June 21st. In honor of Dad's big day coming up, here is a dad joke. You know, I made a playlist for hiking. It has music from the Peanuts, the Cranberries, Eminem. I call it my trail mix.
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0: Chris Jansen. It's called Me and a Beer. Brad Paisley will join forces with Carrie Underwood. Lone Star Vincent Mason coming up here in just a moment. And who doesn't love a hot dog? Maybe a little mustard on there, a little ketchup. Definitely watching a ball game, having a hot dog. That's a given. But people started adding unusual flavors or toppings to their hot dog. I'm going to give you a few toppings, and you let me know if these would be toppings you would actually try on your hot dog. A trend online, crushed potato chips. Another trend, blue cheese dressing. How about some avocado spread? Would you eat a hot dog with peanut butter?
1: 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If not, you and I will discover it together. I'm Robin Francis. Mr. Froggy and I will be live.

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0: Vincent Mason. It's called Wish You Well. Let's check some entertainment history for the 27th of May when it comes to our favorite movies. The second James Bond movie, From Russia with Love, it debuted on this day, 1964. Smokey and the Bandit premiered the 27th of May, 1977. Madagascar, it premiered on this day, 2005. X-Men Apocalypse, this is number 9 in that franchise, it debuted the 27th of May, 2016. And it was on this day, 2022, that Tom Cruise saved Hollywood. Top Gun Maverick made its theatrical debut the 27th of May of 2022. That's entertainment history.
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1: Fox News, I'm Carmen Roberts. The U.S. carries out more defensive strikes against Iran. U.S. officials tell Fox News the strikes took down four Iranian drones that posed a threat in the Strait of Hormuz. Earlier, President Trump told reporters,
2: Iran is very much intent. They want very much to make a deal. So far, they haven't gotten there. We're not satisfied with it, but we will be. We will be either that or we'll have to just finish the job.
1: U.S. crude oil prices closed down 4% at $88.68 a barrel today. Crews resume searching for nine missing workers at a factory in Longview, Washington, but believe they all died after a chemical tank explosion killed two other workers.

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1: The remaining roughly 25,000 gallons is contained in the tank, is leaking slowly out of the tank.
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She sings about beautiful things. Megan Maroney sounding good. Her Cloud 9 World Tour kicks off this weekend. Jelly Roll, George Burge after Justin Moore.

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0: And artist news. Yeah, it's kind of a big deal. You see what I did there?
1: We've talked about this.
2: George Burge, it's called Ride, Ride, Ride. That's some brand new country music. George gets help from Luke Bryan with that one. My name is John Glenn, and I think I figured out the way to look at this fun fact. This fun fact was randomly generated from my fun fact generator that I used. Back in the 1880s, a baboon worked as a signalman for 9 years on a South African railroad. Now, the baboon was paid in brandy and never made a mistake. Now, yes, that puts pressure on us at work that a monkey could probably do our job. But on the other hand, we could also spin this as, you know what, having a cocktail or two over lunch hour, it's not bad. We can still work to perfection just like this monkey did.
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0: Kenny Chesney. It's called Carry On. Let's check birthdays for the 27th of May. Country star Josh Ross is celebrating today. So is Andre 3000, Chris Kofer from Glee fame. Paul Bettany is Vision from The Avengers. Jack McBrayer from 30 Rock, celebrity chef Jamie Oliver. Ben Feldman is Jonah on Superstore. And if it is your special day today, happy birthday. I hope all your birthday wishes come true.
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0: MacArthur. It's Tim McGraw, Eric Church Hardy, and Morgan Wallen. Brand new music from those guys. One of the biggest songs in country music right now. Well, the beer Schlitz, they brewed their last batch this past weekend. So if you see a man in his lawn chair in his garage sitting by a 12-pack of Schlitz with tears in his eyes, you know what's up.
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1: News. I'm Ted Linder. U.S. forces carried out new defensive strikes today on an Iran military facility after downing Iranian attack drones, this is according to U.S. officials. And they said that U.S. Central Command forces shot down four Iranian one-way attack drones that posed a threat around the Strait of Hormuz. The U.S. ramping up efforts to contain the growing Ebola outbreak in Central Africa.
2: The Trump administration is set to deploy U.S. health officials to neighboring Kenya to staff a quarantine and treatment facility for Americans testing positive for the disease or those potentially exposed.
1: Fox's Greg Palcott and crews resume searching for nine missing workers at a factory in Longview, Washington, after a chemical tank explosion killed two other workers.
3: The remaining roughly 25,000 gallons is contained in the tank, is leaking slowly out of the tank.
1: That's Fire Chief Scott Goldstein. 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
1: Ella Langley with Be Her. That's her latest. Her new fragrance is called Be Her. It could be a great Christmas gift for a country music fan in your life. Alexandra Kay and Dustin Lynn, Schefter Thomas, Rhett and Jordan Davis.

0: Alexandra Kay. It's called Straight for the Heart. Riley Green's latest, Change My Mind, is coming up here in just a moment. And these fancy ballparks serving all this fancy food, trying to distract us from the one food we actually need at a ballpark, and that is a hot dog. So I'm going to give you a few hot dog toppings, and I want you to think about if you would actually try these on a hot dog or not. They are trending online, so people are trying them. How about some avocado? Maybe just avocado slices, or if you want to go the next step, guacamole. Blue cheese dressing. How about some crushed potato chips? And if you're really adventurous, how about some peanut butter on that hot dog?
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0: King with the new one. It's called Get to Drinkin'. My name is John Glenn. We're 25 days away from Father's Day. Father's Day is Sunday, June 21st. In honor of Dad's special day, here is a dad joke. I made a playlist for hiking. It has music from Peanuts, the Cranberries, and Eminem. I call it my trail mix.
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1: News. I'm Sue Guzman. The U.S. carrying out more self-defense strikes against Iran. Officials say U.S. forces intercepted 4 Iranian attack drones near the Strait of Hormuz. President Trump earlier in the day giving reporters an update on the peace negotiations.
2: Iran is very much intent. They want very much to make a deal. So far, they haven't gotten there. We're not satisfied with it, but now we will be. We will be either that or we'll have to just finish the job.
1: President Trump holding a cabinet meeting with members of his administration at the White House Wednesday, talking about the economy. Treasury Secretary Scott Bessent says that oil prices should return to normal once the conflict with Iran comes to an end.
3: In terms of prices, I believe the prices are transitory. Oil will be lower than pre-conflict levels when this ends. Natural gas is already down.
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0: That's some famous friends right there, Chris Young and Kane Brown. I got a question.
1: Okay.
0: I wonder, like, in the case of Chris and Kane, they're great buddies. They really are. Kane's got his huge new place, you know, down in Nashville on Broadway.
1: Chris, like, has his opening.
0: Yes. Do you think they give each other, like, gold cards? Like, you can come to my bar anytime you want, order all the drinks and food you want, it's on me. Like, that would be such a cool bonus for having a famous friend.
1: I don't know if you get gold cards, but I think it's kind of considered, you know, he walks in the bar at Chris's place, they're going to take care of him. Same way if Chris goes downtown. I think it's just kind of assumed.
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0: Pickle Jar up all night. It's Katie and Scott. Katie, I got a question. One of our listeners wrote in and said, okay, if you borrow someone else's car, are you morally obligated to return it with a complete full tank of gas, no matter how much was in it when you started?
1: I think it's a nice courtesy. Mm-hmm. I've done that before.
0: I don't really have to borrow cars, but if I did, oh yeah, I always, you know, filled them up because, I mean, it's the nice thing to do.
1: Yes, and leave it really clean.
0: Yeah, no scratches, no dents, and don't leave your fast food bags in there.
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0: There is a wonderful lady named Krista Richard. 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
0: 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So good for you, Krista Richard. 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

It's Pickle Jar Up All Night. That's Luke Combs right there. From Luke to Lucas, this is our Pickle Jar spotlight artist, Lucas Leon. His latest, The Crazy Kind, is Pickle Jar Up All Night.

You're working just like we are. Good. We could use the help. It's Katie Cook and Scott Gaines. And this is Pickle Jar Up All Night.

0: from the C.R. 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
1: News. I'm Ted Linder. The U.S. has carried out more self-defense strikes against Iran. Officials say U.S. forces intercepted four Iranian attack drones near the Strait of Hormuz. Crews resumed searching for nine missing workers at a factory in Longview, Washington, after a chemical tank explosion this week killed two other workers.
2: The remaining roughly 25,000 gallons is contained in the tank, is leaking slowly out of the tank.
1: That's Fire Chief Scott Goldstein. President Trump on Wednesday holding a cabinet meeting with members of his administration at the White House discussing the economy. Treasury Secretary Scott Bessent said President Trump and oil prices should return to normal once the conflict with Iran comes to an end.
3: In terms of prices, I believe the prices are transitory. Oil will be lower than pre-conflict levels when this ends. Natural gas is already down.
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Coming up in less than 10 minutes, singer-songwriter Haley Bundy is going to join us here in the studio. We also have Carly Pearce and Riley Greenwood's new one on the way. Sam Hunt, right now, is John Morgan, Kid Myself, on Pickle Jar, Up All Night.

0: It's Pickle Jar Up All Night. Katie and Scott here. We have Haley Bundy in the studio with us. Hello.
1: Yay.
0: Welcome.
2: Thanks for having me.
0: Oh, it's so nice to have you here. I wish you guys could see Haley right now. She has this gorgeous yellow sundress on. Looks all summery. I guess it's like the official start to summer now.
3: Well, it is now.
0: Yeah.
3: Because she's wearing yellow.
0: Yes. You have ushered it in.
3: Yeah. We accept it.
0: You are originally from southeastern Ohio.
2: I am.
0: What part?
2: I'm from a very small town called Cambridge, Ohio.
0: Okay.
1: Okay.
2: Yes.
0: Named after Cambridge, England, maybe.
2: Maybe. I've always wondered where the name Cambridge came from. I honestly have no idea, but maybe.
0: We're going to say it is.
2: Yes.
0: All right, you were raised on music, and I understand by 17 you had already played like over 200 live shows.
2: Yes.
0: Truly in your blood. Describe that musical upbringing to us.
2: Yeah, so I've been playing music since I was very young, about 5 years old. My dad would take me to karaoke bars and just some like local, very small venues, like dive bars, and we would sing karaoke together.
0: That's some good parenting.
3: I love that.
2: Oh, yeah. It was always the late nights, Saturday nights. We would go out and just jam to some of like the old classic rock songs that my dad loved. And I grew up singing like Heart, Foreigner, like just a bunch of random old classic songs. And I just grew a love for it ever since then.
0: When did you start exploring the Nashville scene and thinking about coming here?
2: Honestly, when I was really young, my dad was like, we're going to move to Nashville when she graduates. And I didn't

0: really know about, you know, the Nashville music scene because I was really young, so I didn't really know what was outside of my hometown. And then as I grew up, like, we visited Nashville a couple times, and I was like, wow, I want to live here. This is, like, this is insane. This is just where I want to be for music because it's so much talent.
1: You're fully immersed now. You're even working at the Opry.
0: Yes, I work at the Opry part-time as well with my mom.
1: Is that really inspiring?
0: It is. I also meet as just so many people there that, you know, play at the Opry, and they give great advice. And just, like, the band that plays at the Opry, I see them all the time, and they're always like, you can do it. So it's really nice to work at a place that's in with music as well.
1: Those are some of the best players in the world.
2: Yeah, I was
1: going to
2: say that. Some of the best players you're ever going to be
0: around. Oh, yeah, for sure. So it's nice to be surrounded by that.
1: And you never know who you're going to see backstage.
0: No, never.
1: Oh, I love that.
2: That's fun.
1: Your debut single was June. Do I have that right? And you wrote that with your dad?
0: I did. So I wrote that when I was, like, 13 or 14.
1: Wow.
0: Crazy. And I didn't really know how to write. I was, like, very new to, like, the writing world. And I was, like, you know, I was young. But my dad would always, like, come up with ideas, and that's how I think we came up with the name June from that. And we went to a local studio in my hometown and got it produced, and that's the first song I recorded and released.
1: What's it like to write with your dad? Who's here, by the way?
0: Yeah. My dad's also in the corner.
2: Behind the camera.
0: We're wearing the same color. Yeah. it's great. You know, he always gives the best advice. Sometimes I don't want to hear it, you know. Sometimes I do.
2: Right.
0: Love his advice.
1: Dads usually know best.
0: Yeah.
2: That's all we hear.
0: For the most part, you know.
2: We usually hear how wrong we are until we're right again.
0: Yeah,
1: There you go. Until you're right again. That's a good song title.
0: Until you're right again.
1: Until you're right again.
0: Oh my gosh.
2: Yeah. A word for a third right there.
1: Yeah,
2: so.
1: That's right. One word, one third.
2: There you go.
1: And your newest release is End to Begin. Tell us about that one and who you co-wrote that one with.
0: So I released End to Begin back in January of this year. It was a crazy experience how I actually came to write that song. One of my dad paints guitars for on the side, and he paints for, like, a lot of session people in Nashville and just, like, some random people, and that's how he kind of gets my connections a little bit in a way. But he painted a guitar for the drummer from the band Lit.
1: Mm-hmm.
0: And his friend, he connected my dad with a friend, and it was Sam Tenez. And Sam Tenez wrote End to Begin with me, long story short. But I met Sam because my dad painted one of his guitars. And then he came to my show that I was singing, and he surprised me on stage when I was singing his song. I had no idea that he was going to come on stage. And he came on stage and sang with me his song Legends Are Made. And then I posted, like, the clip of him singing on TikTok, and it went viral. And then we wrote a song together, and it's called End to Begin.
1: I love these connections.
0: You never know who you're going to meet in Nashville.
1: You
0: it's
1: never
0: one of those cities.
1: Know. That's why you got to be in Nashville.
0: Yes.
1: To make it in country music. I firmly believe that, which is inconvenient for some people.
0: Right.
2: It is.
1: There's so much talent here.
2: That phrase, you got to be present to win, is so, it's what applies to here. You have to be here.
0: Of course.
1: Yeah, 100%. Yeah. Well, hopefully you'll play that.

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Pickle Jar up all night. It's Katie and Scott Moore with Haley Bundy, and we're going to get her to sing here in just a few minutes. Jason Aldean right now. It's Don't Tell on Me on Pickle Jar up

0: It's Pickle Jar up all night. Katie and Scott here. We have singer-songwriter Haley Bundy in the studio with us, and it's time for Fame Files. Any good stories for us?
1: I'm so excited to answer this question.
0: It's
1: so funny. Yes. One of my favorite experiences, like, to this day, was I played with Taylor Swift's lead guitar player, Paul Sidoti. Paul on Broadway, which was insane. Like, it was, I think it was like the year after we moved here. My dad, like I said, he paints guitars, and he, before we left to go watch him, because we were going to go watch him because he posted on his Instagram that he was going to play in Nashville. And my dad had me like sign the inside of his guitar that he made, that he painted, and I like signed my name in it. I was like, why am I doing that? And we took it to Broadway, and my dad gave it to Paul before he played, and Paul took it, and then I went on stage with Paul and sang a Taylor Swift song, and he sang background vocals. It was just, it was insane. It was just like a...
2: When he plays on Broadway, he has such a huge following.
1: That's insane.
2: Of course,
1: yeah,
2: all the Swifties know who he is.
1: Oh, right.
2: And it's amazing, because he literally also just put something up, oh, yeah, I'll be playing here, and the bar's packed.
1: Oh, yeah.
2: And
1: it's
2: they just
1: insane.
2: Love... You, I'm assuming you've met Paul.
0: Yeah, Paul's great.
2: And he's just one of the nicest, and his wife, and they're just great people.
1: Yes, he was super nice and gave me some great advice. He gave me a Taylor pick, and it was just like surreal, just being able to...
0: Do you mind if I ask what advice he gave you?
1: Yeah, he was just like, never give up, and like, coming from him, it's like, you know, something that I will cherish forever, because, you know, he plays with Taylor Swift, so it's like, he's like, never give up, you just gotta keep going, be persistent.
0: Love it. That is your Fame Files with Haley Bundy on Pickle Jar up all night.
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0: It's Pickle Jar up all night. We have Haley Bundy in the studio with us. I understand you are going back to Ohio for a run of shows soon, right?
1: Yes, I am in June.
0: Oh, exciting. What are you most looking forward to with that?
1: I'm just excited to connect with my hometown and just be able to, like, see them again. It's been, like, a year since I've played for them. And so a lot of my fan base is from Ohio, and they've been following me since I was, like, 14. So I'm 20 now, and it's been forever. So they've been loyal, and I just can't wait to see them and play some new music for them.
0: I love it. And you're playing Song Suffragettes here in Nashville on June 1st. That's very exciting. What do you love so much about the Suffragettes show?
1: I just love the community built around it, and it's just like an all-female show in Nashville, and it's just a great way for females to get together, you know. I just love that show so much. I'm so excited to play.
0: You guys all support each other so much.
1: Yes, it's just great. Like, the female support in Nashville is just something so great that I love, so I'm really excited for
0: it. If you guys listening have not been to a Song Suffragettes show, you have to go. It's at the Listening Room, which is a wonderful room to hear music in, and well, like Haley said, just a great bunch of talented women all coming together. And that's going to be during CMA Fest week. For those who are listening who have not experienced CMA Fest, what should they know? Why should they come here and check it out?
1: Yeah, the Listening Room is one of my favorite venues. It just holds so many just great talent. And I think for CMA Fest, I think one of my favorite things about the Listening Room is it's all original music. And people go there to listen to the songs. So it's definitely my favorite venue in Nashville for original music. But yeah, y'all should check it out on June 1st.
0: Definitely. And CMA Fest is wild. Oh. So stay hydrated, people. That's all I can say. It's hot and wild.
2: Pink cowboy hats and fanny packs.
0: Yeah, there's a whole lot of
2: those.
0: That's
2: all you get.
0: And how can fans keep up with you and where you're going to be?
1: Yes. Yeah, so y'all can follow me on social media at Haley Bundy Music on Instagram, HaleyBundy Music, Facebook, TikTok, Spotify, Apple Music. I have songs out. I'm releasing more this coming year. And yeah.
0: Excellent. Well, we're very happy that you're willing to play a song for us.
1: I'm so excited.
0: What would you like to play and tell us a little bit about it?
1: Yeah. So this song I'm going to be playing is a song that I wrote

0: This is the very first song I wrote in Nashville. And I co-wrote this one with Marty Dodson, one of my greatest inspirations when it comes to songwriting. And yeah, this one's called If I Was a Cowboy.
1: Excellent. Take it away.

0: Oh, yeah. That's beautiful. Haley Bundy.
1: Good stuff.
2: Thank you so much.
0: Thank you so much for coming and talking to us.
2: Of course. Anytime.
0: Hope you have an amazing rest of the year. You're going to be busy, girl.
2: Thank you.
0: That's Haley Bundy. It's Pickle Jar up all night.
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1: News. I'm Sue Guzman. The U.S. carries out more self-defense strikes against Iran. Officials say U.S. forces intercepted four Iranian attack drones near the Strait of Hormuz. President Trump earlier in the day gave reporters an update on the peace negotiations.
2: Iran is very much intent. They want very much to make a deal. So far, they haven't gotten there. We're not satisfied with it, but we will be. We will be either that or we'll have to just finish the job.
1: Crews continue searching for nine missing workers at a factory in Longview, Washington. They believe all of them died after a chemical tank explosion killed two others. Fire Chief Scott Goldstein.
3: The remaining roughly 25,000 gallons is contained in the tank, is leaking slowly out of the tank.
1: Officials say that those who remain missing are unlikely to have survived. 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
0: Froggy.

0: Pickle Jar up all night. It's Katie and Scott. Got to say congratulations to Matt Cooper. He got married last week in Oregon.
1: Aw.
0: And yes, oh, lovely little wedding. You could just tell. They were just having themselves a good time.

0: Ed's pickle jar up all night. Okay, you know I love me a crazy story. This one happened in a Brazilian funeral home. Staff got the surprise of their life when they found a corpse breathing.
1: So they thought
0: he was dead. The man was pronounced dead at the hospital. They sent him to the funeral home for all the procedures. And then they found him breathing, rushed him back to the hospital. Get this, his wife was signing the paper. She was preparing his clothing for the funeral and then gets the surprise call.
1: Guess what?
0: I know. Do you know my cosmetology teacher in high school? She moonlighted as a makeup hair artist,
1: For
0: corpses. I asked her once, I was like, how can you do that? 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

0: Devil Ain't Done.
1: That is Atlas with Devil Ain't Done. Is it just me, or is there a whole lot of Jelly Roll vibe in that man's voice?
2: He sounds like him. He does.
1: He sure does, but hey, I'm all for it. All right, it's John Morgan and Jason Aldean right now. Friends Like That. It's Pickle Jar up all night.

0: Atlas with Devil Ain't Done. Is it just me, or is there a whole lot of Jelly Roll vibe in that man's voice?
1: He sounds like him. He does.
0: He sure does. But hey, I'm all for it. All right, it's John Morgan and Jason Aldean right now. Friends Like That. It's Pickle Jar Up All Night.

0: Chris Jansen, me and a beer, which is funny because, you know, he's not much of a beer drinker.
1: He's not. It's Mountain Dew.
0: Yeah. Yeah. He doesn't really drink much at all. I mean, he doesn't say he's 100% sober. He's just not a big drinker. And of course, Ashley McBride famously got 100% sober.
1: Correct.
0: She's been on this whole self-discovery journey since then. She says, and I love this, she says it's never too late to learn more about yourself.
1: Right.
0: I think that's beautiful. That's good advice.
2: 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If not, you and I will discover it together. I'm Robin Francis. Mr.

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0: Jordan Davis on Pickle Jar up all night. We go now to Scott Gaines in the newsroom. He has breaking news for us, Scott.
1: It's sad when Americans ruin it for other people. Yes, two Americans broke in to punch the monkey's enclosure in Japan.
0: No.
1: That's fighting words right there. But yes, it happened in Tokyo. Two social media influencers, 22, ruined their lives over this.
0: Oh, my gosh.
1: Yes, so they broke into his enclosure. They were not able to reach punch the monkey because apparently all the monkeys scattered. But, yeah, they were just seen running around. Now they have to have intrusion nets put up. And these kids are going to face now some pretty serious charges in Japan and will probably go to prison in Japan.
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It is Pickle Jar Up All Night. It's Katie and Scott here. We're so happy you are staying up late with us. How about some Riley Green right now? This is Change My Mind. It's Pickle Jar Up All Night.

0: the C.R. 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
1: News. I'm Ted Linder. President Trump holding a cabinet meeting Wednesday with members of his administration at the White House discussing the economy. Treasury Secretary Scott Bessent said President Trump and oil prices should return to normal once the conflict with Iran comes to an end.
2: In terms of prices, I believe the prices are transitory. Oil will be lower than pre-conflict levels when this ends. Natural gas is already down.
1: Crews resumed searching for 9 missing workers at a factory in Longview, Washington after a chemical tank explosion killed 2 other workers.
3: The remains, roughly 25,000 gallons, is contained in the tank, is leaking slowly out of the tank.
1: It's Fire Chief Scott Goldstein. And the U.S. carrying out more self-defense strikes against Iran. Officials say U.S. forces intercepted 4 Iranian attack drones near the Strait of Hormuz. 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

its pickle jar up all night. You know, Avery Anna took home New Female Artist at the ACMs. Her performance of Blood Runs Thicker was one of the standouts of the night. And coming up in less than 10, she's going to tell us all about it. But right now, we got Bailey Zimmerman, Chevy Silverado, pickle jar up all night. Wow.

secret is out. It's Pickle Jar Up All Night. Katie Cook and Scott Gaines are pulling back the curtain on the music, the artists, and all the Nashville news. Get the real scoop and connection. Stay plugged in with Pickle Jar Up All Night.

0: That's the latest from Megan Maroney, medicine on Pickle Jar up all night. Megan was not at the ACMs, as we know, but Avery Anna certainly was. And boy, what a performance she had. We caught up with her to find out more about it.
1: I picked that song because it's a good representation of my roots, where I come from, and a little bit of where we're going with sound. And I feel confident singing that song. I feel proud to sing it. Singing I Am My Father's Daughter is probably my favorite thing. 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

0: That is our Pickle Jar Spotlight artist, Emmy Moyen, with Prayer Request. She is one of our favorite female voices right now. Another lady in country that we just love is Jody Messina.
1: Love her.
0: Love her. And she is going to be our guest here, right here in the studio. That is tomorrow night on Pickle Jar Up All Night. You don't want to miss it.
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The night is young and so are the hits. Pickle Jar Up All Night is on. Katie Cook, Scott Gaines, and all the Nashville news. Don't sleep on this. It's Pickle Jar Up All Night.

me tell you, she was the prettiest thing I'd ever seen in a pair of boots. Well, she walked right up to me, handed me a beer, gave me a look like, let's get out of here.

0: Chase Matthew on Pickle Jar up all night. We told you a minute ago, Jody Messina is going to be our guest here in the studio tomorrow night.
1: Yep.
0: But then coming up June 5th, we have Megan Patrick stopping by. Yes. She, of course, has made the very tough choice to cancel the rest of her summer tour dates. We're, of course, going to talk to her all about that.
1: She put up a post over the weekend where she was sitting on the back porch. She just got back from her very last show.
0: Aww.
1: And she was like, I've cried and I've been upset, but then I realized I did this for me and baby girl, and that's where I have to focus on.
0: Do what you got to do, girl.
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0: from the C.R. 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
1: Fox News, I'm Sue Guzman. The U.S. and Iran exchanging more strikes as peace negotiations continue. President Trump claiming Iran's negotiating on fumes and insists the midterm elections won't make him rush into a deal with Tehran.
2: Look what happened last night. That was the prelude to the midterms. People understand that they know that, very simple, Iran cannot have a nuclear weapon.
1: President referring to Ken Paxton, who he endorsed, defeating John Cornyn in the Republican primary. The president holding a cabinet meeting with members of his administration at the White House Wednesday discussing the economy. Treasury Secretary Scott Bessin says oil prices should return to normal once the conflict with Iran comes to an end.
3: In terms of prices, I believe the prices are transitory. Oil will be lower than pre-conflict levels when this ends. Natural gas is already down.
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2: Reddit.

Jason Aldean on Pickle Jar up all night. Thanks for hanging with us. We got lots of great music on the way. Jordan Davis got some Co-Wetzel right now. It is Ashley Cook, The Hell You Are. Pickle Jar up all night.

0: It's Pickle Jar up all night. Now, we've all been missing Dolly Parton lately. She hasn't been making quite as many appearances right. as she used to. But if you are missing Dolly, I got good news for you. Okay, there is a 7-week run from June 16th to the 31st at Nashville Symphony. That's the Schermerhorn Center. It's called Threads, My Songs and Symphony. So it's all Dolly Parton songs. And it's going to have guest vocalists, but the stories behind the songs, those are narrated by Dolly herself.
1: That would be so cool.
0: Yeah, so if you're coming to town and you just need a Dolly fix, and who doesn't need a good Dolly fix? Don't forget, that's June 16th to 31st at the Schermerhorn Center.
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2: Credit.

Pickle Jar up all night. It's Katie and Scott. Now, if you're a member of Riley Green's Back 40 Duck Club, which is his fan club, he's teasing new music to you. So if you are a member, you have to let us know about it because I've done everything I could to try to hear it and you can't hear it unless you're a member. If you're a member, just let Katie and I hear it too. Please, pretty please.

0: Megan Maroney's big Cloud 9 tour is officially kicking off tomorrow. The wait is over. She'll be in Columbus, finally, Ohio tomorrow, and then Saturday, Indianapolis. You know, I was thinking about it. We were also bummed she wasn't at the ACM. She was at her friend's wedding, which is, of course, her best friend's wedding. That is a good excuse.
1: Totally.
0: But she also probably knew she is about to be going nonstop all summer.
1: It's like the end of October.
0: Yeah.
1: She's going to be busy.
0: Yeah. So, you know, you can't blame the girl for getting a little break.
2: 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I'm Robin Francis. 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
1: Loving this new one from Ella Langley, Be Her.
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1: Oh, it's so strong, and it's always fun to get the backstory.
3: Be Her's cool. Well, that song, it's funny because I wrote it with three guys, I think is one of the funniest parts of it. I wrote it with Hardy, Smith Onquist, and Jordan Schmidt. And I was trying to finish up this record, and Hardy had a writer's retreat going on and threw me on one of his little rooms. And I mean, the song fell out in like 30 minutes, and it was easy to write because, you know, the title falls out, Be Her, and I'm thinking the her I want to be. Well, that's not hard to think of all the things I'd like, you know, to do a little better about myself. You know, like not drink a whole bottle of wine. One glass would be cool.
4: There's only four glasses.
3: All right. Two glasses. Less is what we're going for. Not a hangover in the morning is what we're going for. So, yeah, that song is actually the one I was talking about dancing is the only song, and this is an embarrassing fact, the only one I've, like, danced, like, at myself doing the mirror, like I'm obsessed with this song.
4: She made up the whole thing.
3: I love dancing in that song. It's so fun. And so I was really excited for that one to come out.
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1: News. I'm Ted Linder. The U.S. carried out more self-defense strikes against Iran Wednesday. Officials say U.S. forces intercepted four Iranian attack drones near the Strait of Hormuz. Crews resumed searching for nine missing workers at a factory in Longview, Washington, after a chemical tank explosion killed two other workers.
2: The remaining roughly 25,000 gallons is contained in the tank, is leaking slowly out of the tank.
1: The investigation and the explosion continues. It's Fire Chief Scott Goldstein. President Trump holding a cabinet meeting with members of his administration at the White House Wednesday. Treasury Secretary Scott Bessent saying oil prices should return to normal once the conflict with Iran comes to an end.
3: In terms of prices, I believe the prices are transitory. Oil will be lower than pre-conflict levels when this ends. Natural gas is already down.
1: And the NHL Eastern Conference Finals, the Carolina Hurricanes defeated the Montreal Canadiens Wednesday night 4-0 to go up 3-1 in the series. 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

0: Pickle Jar up all night. It's Katie and Scott. Killed the Man, Lee Bryce, got a chance to catch up with him at the ACM Awards and find out all about new music.
1: Music-wise, it's been really awesome but crazy. I had Sunriser was completely finished.
0: Right.
1: The record, Sunriser, new album. And it was going to be out in June, but then I got on a little writing tear, and I wrote like another 10, 15 songs that I just love. And I said, well, I got to record these. I have to.
0: Right.
1: So we, now the bad news was we had to push it back like October 2nd.
0: Okay. That's not a bad problem
1: but
0: to
1: now
0: have.
1: It's like double the amount of songs. There's a lot more songs on the project.
0: So you just put a larger
1: huge project out.
0: And listen, that's what everybody's doing now.
1: Yeah, well, you know, and it's, people just want it too. The world just wants more music quicker.
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0: That's Cody Johnson right there. Of course, he is one of the artists playing CMA Music Fest. That's coming up June 4th to 7th. It'll be here before you know it. Are you making plans to be here? Bailey Zimmerman's playing, Blake Shelton, Carly Pierce, Hardy, Jason Aldean, Keith Urban, Tim McGraw,
1: so many
0: Luke
1: names.
0: Bryan, Shaboozy. I could be here all day, but you get the point. Tons of great artists. You need to make plans to come to Nashville. Come on, y'all.
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0: That's Brantley Gilbert. It's Pickle Jar up all night. Let's have a little thankful Thursday.
1: And we should.
0: I want to say I am thankful for modern medicine. I was reading this story. This blows my mind. A 28-year-old woman in Chicago, she underwent a quadruple organ transplant.
1: Oh.
0: Okay. She has cystic fibrosis, so she needed new lungs, liver, pancreas, and a kidney, and she got them all from a single donor.
1: Wow.
0: Like, that blows my mind that surgeons can do that and that you can even live through a surgery like that. But
1: I couldn't think about it. And plus, just crossing your fingers that your body wants to hold on to all that new stuff in your body.
0: Yeah, but they're getting better at these transplants, better than ever. So we are wishing you lots of luck. Her name is Jasmine Jones, and that is some serious medical marvel right there.
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0: As Posty and Blake, it is Pickle Jar up all night. And yep, we've been up all night, so Scott and I need a little shut-eye.
1: We're tired.
0: Yes, but hey, if you're getting ready to go to bed, thanks for hanging out with us. If you're just getting your day started, make it a beautiful one. Be nice to others. Be nice to yourself. 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
1: News. I'm Sue Guzman. The U.S. launching new attacks in Iran, intercepting four Iranian drones near the Strait of Hormuz. The strikes described as self-defense. On Wednesday, President Trump was asked whether he and the U.S. would sign a short-term deal to allow Iran and Oman to control the Strait of Hormuz.
2: We're going
1: to
2: watch over it. We'll watch over it, but nobody's going to control it. That's part of the negotiation that we have. They would like to control it. Nobody's going to control it. It's international waters, and Oman will behave just like everybody else, and we'll have to blow them up. They understand that. They'll be fine.
1: A government official in Kenya says 16 students died in an overnight fire at a girls' school in central Kenya. 79 others were injured, and a former high-ranking CIA official arrested, charged with criminal theft of public money after FBI agents found $40 million worth of gold bars at his home. 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

Look, moving on. Thursday. Doesn't that feel good to say that? Why? Because we know we can at least see the weekend from here. What's going on? It's Scott Gaines. It got lots of great music. Luke Combs' new one, Be By You, on the way right now. Morgan Wallen.

0: brand spanking new Luke Combs. That is Be By You. He is on his Canada run this weekend as he's taking his My Kind of Saturday Night tour. And, of course, that tour is huge. I mean, sometimes you might get Dierks Bentley. Sometimes you might get Thomas Rhett, Ty Myers. It just depends on who's on the bill. But, man, what a big show. And he's breaking records everywhere he's going.
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0: Luke Bryan, Country and She Knows It. His tour kicks off this weekend with two nights in Guilford, New Hampshire. And then he is a busy man all the way through September. I think it was in August. He does all of the stadium shows with Jason Aldean, but done just in time for football because his son is one of the top-rated quarterbacks in Tennessee. So I'm anxious to see how he does as well.
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2: News. I'm CJ Pop. The U.S. military on the defensive for the second time in the past few days in the Middle East.
3: U.S. officials say U.S. Central Command forces shot down four Iranian one-way attack drones that pose a threat around the Strait of Hormuz. U.S. forces also struck an Iranian ground control station in Bandar Abbas that was about to launch a fifth drone. These actions were measured purely defensive and intended to maintain the ceasefire.
2: Fox's Madeline Rivera reporting Iran's military reports had targeted U.S. airbase in Kuwait, which confirmed it responded to missile and drone attacks in its territory. A fresh look on the health of the U.S. economy comes out this morning.
4: The PCE price index, inflation, personal income, and spending for April, and the gross domestic product. Economic growth for the first quarter will be released.
2: That's Fox's Jeannie Casola. 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
4: 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Froggy.

Morgan Wallen, that is Don't We. How are you? It's Scott Gaines. I've got music for you, so here's what I'm going to do. Dan and Shay, that is Say So. That's on the way. Jason Aldean here in a second. Hardy gets us going. It's favorite country song. And good morning to you.

0: say so. They got a brand new album coming out. Of course, that's Dan and Shay who I'm talking about. They have a new album called Young, and they're getting ready to hit the road starting in October. But what a great song to lead off with, because it means so much to so many people.
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0: Lauren Elena, Chase Matthew, that's all my exes. Lauren Elena hopes her husband loves all the rest of the songs that she has on her new album coming out, because he loves this one.
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0: Jordan Davis turned this truck around. He's sitting at number two this week and right behind Ella Langley, who will definitely be number one by the weekend. He is just as excited to be right there because eventually when Ella lets him have it, he should be number one sometime. My guess would be within the next month or two. I'm kidding. Probably within the next few weeks.
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0: My name is London, and I am in kindergarten, and my name is London Bakai Davis. Our president is to have a nice dress in America, and to be faithful for which is to one nation and God, indivisible, and to you, justice for all.
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2: News, I'm Gianna Gelosi. The U.S.-Iran ceasefire tested as both sides trade attacks, with U.S. forces launching a new set of defensive strikes overnight.
3: A U.S. official tells Fox News that four one-way attack drones posed a threat and were shot down. Then a strike was also conducted against a control station near the city of Bandar Abbas that was about to launch a fifth drone. In response, the Iranians launched a drone and missile attack against Kuwait, targeting a U.S. base there, according to Iran's IRGC.
2: Fox's Trey Yingston, Tel Aviv. The Department of Justice reportedly launched a criminal investigation into author E. Jean Carroll.
4: Sources confirming the DOJ is investigating whether Carroll committed perjury while speaking at a deposition in her two civil lawsuits against him. Carroll won a $5 million civil judgment against Donald Trump in one case, claiming he sexually abused and defamed her.
2: Fox's Sue Guzman. 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
1: This is Lauren Kendall, your Obion County Schools Communications Director. This Friday evening, Obion County Schools proudly celebrates the graduating class of 2026 as commencement ceremonies take place for both Obion County Central High School and South Fulton High School. 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We invite our community to join us in celebrating the accomplishments of these outstanding students. 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
6: Kenton area weather, mostly cloudy today with a 30% chance for showers. The high near 82 and a northeast wind at 5. Cloudy tonight, a 30% chance for rain. The overnight low reaching 68 and a northeast wind at 5. On Friday, mostly cloudy, a 60% chance for showers and thunderstorms. The high near 80 and an east wind at just a breeze. Cloudy Friday night, a 60% chance for rain and a low of 65. Saturday, partly sunny, a 50% chance for showers and a high reaching near 82. Sunday, partly sunny, a 20% chance for rain and a high of 82.
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Luke Combs, that's back in the saddle. Happy Thursday, everybody. How about this? Kane Brown's new one, Woman, which, by the way, a catchy song if you haven't heard it. I got it coming up. Brooks and Dunn here in just a second. One of my favorites with Red Dirt Road. Right now, Zach Top. Blaine.

0: Kane Brown, that is called Woman. He has opened a brand new bar on Broadway in Nashville, and it was packed over the weekend. Of course, he was making surprise appearances there, and he was definitely making sure people knew he might show up and he might not. Actually, he showed up every day and played a show. Now, it won't be like that all the time because he's getting ready to hit the road again, and he's getting ready to release some more new music.
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6: 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Wednesday's finals in the majors had the Brewers defeating the Cards 2-1. Cardinals were swept for just the second time this season. They've lost seven of their last 10. Cubs over Pittsburgh 10-4. The Baby Bears snapping their 10-game losing streak. Bo Sox defeated the Braves 8-0. Mets over the Reds 4-2. Yankees shutting out the Royals 7-0. And the Dodgers over the Rockies 4-1. St. Louis is idle today. They'll prepare to play their longtime rival, the Chicago Cubs, in a three-game weekend series beginning Friday night at 7:15 at Busch Stadium. Games of interest in the majors today, Atlanta at Boston and the Cubs at Pittsburgh. The Kentucky First Region Baseball Championship is tonight at 6 o'clock as Paducah Tillman will take on McCracken County. The winner will move on to the Kentucky State Tournament. Kentucky First Region Softball Championship is tonight. Ballard Memorial will face Hickman County at 6 o'clock in Paducah. The winner will move on to the Kentucky State Tournament next week. The Women's College World Series begins today in Oklahoma City with Mississippi State playing Texas Tech at 11. Tennessee Lady Vols will take on the defending champion Texas at 1:30. UCLA faces Alabama at 6, and Arkansas will play Nebraska at 8:30. ESPN will have all games today. College baseball regionals begin this week. Tennessee Vols are in the Chapel Hill Regional, and they'll play East Carolina at 11 o'clock on Friday. The game will be on ESPNU. Kentucky will play Wake Forest at 11 o'clock Friday in the Morgantown Regional on ESPN2. Tonight, the NBA playoffs will feature Game 6 of the Western Conference Finals as Oklahoma City Thunder will be in San Antonio to play the Spurs, 7:30 on NBC. The Thunder have a 3-2 lead in the best-of-7 series. The New York Knicks won the Eastern Conference Finals and will meet the winner in the NBA Finals beginning Wednesday night. Carolina Hurricanes defeated the Montreal Canadiens 4-0 on Wednesday night in the NHL playoffs. Carolina leads the best-of-7 Eastern Conference Finals series 3-1. Two teams face off in Game 5 Friday night in Raleigh. In the WNBA on Wednesday night, the Liberty defeated the Mercury 84-74. Toronto over Chicago 111-104. Minnesota downed Atlanta 96-81. Portland over Connecticut 71-61. Washington defeated Seattle 78-64. Tonight's WNBA action has Las Vegas at Dallas and Indiana at Golden State. Prime has tonight's games. I'm Robin Francis on the Sports 731 Network.
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0: Chris Jansen, that's me and a beer. This is a really cool story. So a British World War II veteran sets the wing walker record. All right, now if you don't know what that is, Harry Heisman was a wing walker, and he landed in the Guinness Book of World Records. He walked 9 minutes atop a plane at the height of over 1,000 feet on, let's see, would have been this last Saturday. He spent 9 months practicing something he had dreamed of, 98 years old, and set the Guinness Book of World Records for wing walking. And that's pretty awesome at 1,000 feet. I get queasy if I stand up too fast.
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0: I've never been much of a soda drinker, but the trends are saying it's going to be a summer of non-carbonated drinks. Now, Liquid Death and Surfside iced teas are becoming kind of the drink of choice for younger Americans because they really weren't raised on soda. Now, if you go back and you look at like millennials and Gen X and baby boomers, all had soda as what we were growing up in. Now, generations born between, let's say, 1997 and 2012, they had the reusable water bottles. And so it's pretty much now it's the flat liquids as are the healthy options and not soda. Not that they don't drink them. It's just they don't drink as much of them.
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5: Kenton area weather, mostly cloudy today with a 30% chance for showers. The high near 82 and a northeast wind at 5. Cloudy tonight, a 30% chance for rain. The overnight low reaching 68 and a northeast wind at 5. On Friday, mostly cloudy, a 60% chance for showers and thunderstorms. The high near 80 and an east wind at just a breeze. Cloudy Friday night, a 60% chance for rain and a low of 65. Saturday, partly sunny, a 50% chance for showers and a high reaching near 82. Sunday, partly sunny, a 20% chance for rain and a high of 82.
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1: Fox News, I'm CJ Papa. The fragile U.S.-Iran ceasefire remains in effect, but it may be a little tattered.
2: A U.S. official tells Fox News that four one-way attack drones posed a threat and were shot down. Then a strike was also conducted against a control station near the city of Bandar Abbas that was about to launch a fifth drone. In response, the Iranians launched a drone and missile attack against Kuwait, targeting a U.S. base there, according to Iran's IRGC.
1: Fox's Trey Yanks in Tel Aviv. At least two are dead following a chemical tank implosion at a Washington State paper mill.
3: Family members have identified one of the victims as Jared Evans, who leaves behind a wife, two kids, and one on the way. And Gilbert Bernal, friends say he was one of the best people they've met.
1: Fox 13 Seattle's Alejandra Guzman. Officials say nine are still missing, but there's no hope of survivors. 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
1: Kenton area weather, mostly cloudy today with a 30% chance for showers. The high near 82 and a northeast wind at 5. Cloudy tonight, a 30% chance for rain. The overnight low reaching 68 and a northeast wind at 5. On Friday, mostly cloudy, a 60% chance for showers and thunderstorms. The high near 80 and an east wind at just a breeze. Cloudy Friday night, a 60% chance for rain and a low of 65. Saturday, partly sunny, a 50% chance for showers and a high reaching near 82. Sunday, partly sunny, a 20% chance for rain and a high of 82.
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Megan Maroney, that is Beautiful Things. How are you? It is Scott Gaines hanging out with you. George Burge and Luke Bryan, Ride, Ride, Ride's on the way. Zach Brown Band here in just a second. And Mr. Luke Combs, it is Sleepless in a Hotel Room. And good morning.

0: 99.3 in Union City. Northwest Tennessee's Froggy.
1: George Burge, his fastest moving song with Luke Bryan. That is Ride, Ride, Ride. So we get ready to go on.

0: a summer vacation, a couple things that you might want to unplug before you leave the house. 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
3: This is a Sports 731 Network Sports Update. Wednesday's finals in the majors had the Brewers defeating the Cards 2-1. Cardinals were swept for just the second time this season. They've lost 7 of their last 10. Cubs over Pittsburgh 10-4. The Baby Bears snapping their 10-game losing streak. Bo Sox defeated the Braves 8-0. Mets over the Reds 4-2. Yankees shutting out the Royals 7-0. And the Dodgers over the Rockies 4-1. St. Louis is idle today. They'll prepare to play their longtime rival, the Chicago Cubs, in a 3-game weekend series beginning Friday night at 7:15 at Busch Stadium. Games of interest in the majors today, Atlanta at Boston and the Cubs at Pittsburgh. The Kentucky First Region Baseball Championship is tonight at 6 o'clock as Paducah-Tillman will take on McCracken County. The winner will move on to the Kentucky State Tournament. Kentucky First Region Softball Championship is tonight. Ballard Memorial will face Hickman County at 6 o'clock in Paducah. The winner will move on to the Kentucky State Tournament next week. The Women's College World Series begins today in Oklahoma City with Mississippi State playing Texas Tech at 11. Tennessee Lady Vols will take on the defending champion Texas at 1:30. UCLA faces Alabama at 6, and Arkansas will play Nebraska at 8:30. ESPN will have all games today. College baseball regionals begin this week. Tennessee Vols are in the Chapel Hill Regional, and they'll play East Carolina at 11 o'clock on Friday. The game will be on ESPNU. Kentucky will play Wake Forest at 11 o'clock Friday in the Morgantown Regional on ESPN2. Tonight, the NBA playoffs will feature Game 6 of the Western Conference Finals as Oklahoma City Thunder will be in San Antonio to play the Spurs, 7:30 on NBC. The Thunder have a 3-2 lead in the best-of-7 series. The New York Knicks won the Eastern Conference Finals and will meet the winner in the NBA Finals beginning Wednesday night. Carolina Hurricanes defeated the Montreal Canadiens 4-0 on Wednesday night in the NHL playoffs. Carolina leads the best-of-7 Eastern Conference Finals series 3-1. Two teams face off in Game 5 Friday night in Raleigh. In the WNBA on Wednesday night, the Liberty defeated the Mercury 84-74. Toronto over Chicago 111-104. Minnesota downed Atlanta 96-81. Portland over Connecticut 71-61. Washington defeated Seattle 78-64. Tonight's WNBA action has Las Vegas at Dallas and Indiana at Golden State. Prime has tonight's games. I'm Robin Francis on the Sports 731 Network.
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0: I will always be a Taylor Swift fan for this very reason. Now, there was a video of a young Swiftie sitting on her back porch listening to her neighbor, who is a musician, playing his guitar. So she threw a paper airplane over the fence and asked him to play a Taylor Swift song. He did. He played Love Story. And now, mind you, she's 8 years old. They both sang along. Well, it was caught on video. Well, guess who saw it? Yep, Taylor Swift saw it. Not only did she send her a guitar, Madeline, she also sent Ethan Hayes, who the musician is. Taylor don't play cheap guitars either. So she sent them both a guitar, and she sent a note that says, "I just wanted to let you know, you made me so happy when you asked your neighbor to play my song for you. You brought me the biggest smile to my face. I'm sending you your own guitar in case you ever want to learn. Thanks again, and sending you my love, Taylor." Once again, Taylor Swift strikes again.
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0: Hardy, Eric Church, Morgan Wallen, and Tim McGraw. That is MacArthur. Did you see this RFK Jr.? He was at Dr. Oz's beachfront home in Florida, and he was on his patio, and he had trapped a couple of snakes up on the patio, and then he was picking them up. Now, his wife, Cheryl Hines, was like, put them down, put them down. Now, granted, there was a video camera running, so he was doing this for the cameras. One of them did bite his hand. Now, granted, they're non-venomous black racers is what they're called. But still, nonetheless, snakes go left, I go right. And I go right for about a mile just to get away. If you're doing that for attention, I mean, there are people that should do that. You are not one of them.
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3: Kenton area weather, mostly cloudy today with a 30% chance for showers. The high near 82 and a northeast wind at 5. Cloudy tonight, a 30% chance for rain. The overnight low reaching 68 and a northeast wind at 5. On Friday, mostly cloudy, a 60% chance for showers and thunderstorms. The high near 80 and an east wind at just a breeze. Cloudy Friday night, a 60% chance for rain and a low of 65. Saturday, partly sunny, a 50% chance for showers and a high reaching near 82. Sunday, partly sunny, a 20% chance for rain and a high of 82.
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1: News. I'm Therese Crowley. Iran will either make a deal or the U.S. will finish the job, says President Trump, while U.S. forces launched more defensive strikes against Iran attack drones. And the president warns Oman not to join Iran tolling the Strait of Hormuz or will blow up Oman.
2: It's got to be perfect. I'm not going to do this. I didn't do this to get a crummy agreement.
1: While an Iranian official claims Tehran won't back down from its red lines over controlling the Strait of Hormuz and the right to enrich uranium. Homeland Secretary Mark Wayne Mullen warns sanctuary politicians like New Jersey's Governor Mikey Sherrill he may have to pull airport customs agents from major hubs like Newark if the states keep blocking ICE cooperation.
3: I'm going to have to pull Customs and Border Protection officers out of being able to process international flights and put them helping our ICE agents.
1: After Democrat Governor Sherrill and two senators joined ICE protests in Newark, America's listening to Fox News.
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0: Kenton area weather, mostly cloudy today with a 30% chance for showers. The high near 82 and a northeast wind at 5. Cloudy tonight, a 30% chance for rain. The overnight low reaching 68 and a northeast wind at 5. On Friday, mostly cloudy, a 60% chance for showers and thunderstorms. The high near 80 and an east wind at just a breeze. Cloudy Friday night, a 60% chance for rain and a low of 65. Saturday, partly sunny, a 50% chance for showers and a high reaching near 82. Sunday, partly sunny, a 20% chance for rain and a high of 82.

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1: 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Here is Jelly Roll with Liar.

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3: This is a Sports 731 Network Sports Update. Wednesday's finals in the majors had the Brewers defeating the Cards 2-1. Cardinals were swept for just the second time this season. They've lost 7 of their last 10. Cubs over Pittsburgh 10-4. The Baby Bears snapping their 10-game losing streak. Bo Sox defeated the Braves 8-0. Mets over the Reds 4-2. Yankees shutting out the Royals 7-0, and the Dodgers over the Rockies 4-1. St. Louis is idle today. They'll prepare to play their longtime rival, the Chicago Cubs, in a 3-game weekend series beginning Friday night at 7:15 at Busch Stadium. Games of interest in the majors today, Atlanta at Boston and the Cubs at Pittsburgh. The Kentucky First Region Baseball Championship is tonight at 6 o'clock as Paducah Tillman will take on McCracken County. The winner will move on to the Kentucky State Tournament. Kentucky First Region Softball Championship is tonight. Ballard Memorial will face Hickman County at 6 o'clock in Paducah. The winner will move on to the Kentucky State Tournament next week. The Women's College World Series begins today in Oklahoma City with Mississippi State playing Texas Tech at 11. Tennessee Lady Vols will take on the defending champion Texas at 1:30. UCLA faces Alabama at 6, and Arkansas will play Nebraska at 8:30. ESPN will have all games today. College baseball regionals begin this week. Tennessee Balls are in the Chapel Hill Regional, and they'll play East Carolina at 11 o'clock on Friday. The game will be on ESPNU. Kentucky will play Wake Forest at 11 o'clock Friday in the Morgantown Regional on ESPN2. Tonight, the NBA playoffs will feature Game 6 of the Western Conference Finals as Oklahoma City Thunder will be in San Antonio to play the Spurs, 7:30 on NBC. The Thunder have a 3-2 lead in the best-of-7 series. The New York Knicks won the Eastern Conference Finals and will meet the winner in the NBA Finals beginning Wednesday night. Carolina Hurricanes defeated the Montreal Canadiens 4-0 on Wednesday night in the NHL playoffs. Carolina leads the best-of-7 Eastern Conference Finals series 3-1. Two teams face off in Game 5 Friday night in Raleigh. In the WNBA on Wednesday night, the Liberty defeated the Mercury 84-74. Toronto over Chicago 111-104. Minnesota downed Atlanta 96-81. Portland over Connecticut 71-61. Washington defeated Seattle 78-64. Tonight's WNBA action has Las Vegas at Dallas and Indiana at Golden State. Prime has tonight's games. I'm Robin Francis on the Sports 731 Network.
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0: Zach John King with Get to Drinking, and you probably want to drink after I tell you what today is. Those out-of-the-ordinary holidays are going to make you thirsty if you eat these items, okay? It's mostly about food today. It is Hamburger Day as well as Brisket Day. So I'll give you an idea for some lunch, maybe some dinner. Kenny Chesney, he's up next with Get Along.
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0: It's Morgan Wallen with Don't We? And wouldn't it be nice if we could all win the lottery multiple times? Like this guy in Ohio? Oh my goodness. So he has won multiple times in less than a year. Okay, his first name, Antoine. That's all we know about him. But this all started when he won $50,000 through a pick five in November. Then he picked up $10,000 from a billion scratcher in March. And just earlier this month, he won $500 on a pick three, and then he did it again. Okay, he initially won $50 that he bought five more tickets, right, leading to four more wins ranging from 20 to 50, waiting to press his luck one more time. And so he bought a single extreme cash scraper, and he won there another $50,000. So unbelievable. He left employees at the gas station where he bought these tickets. He just couldn't wait to tell his wife at work. They're going to be spending that money on improvements of the home and their family hair salon. And they're going to take a cruise. So good for them. You know, I mean, it's not like they can quit work forever, but definitely the kind of money that will make a chunk, make a difference in your bills, make a difference in your life, breathe a little easier. So much congratulations to them. Justin Moore is next with Time's Ticking.
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4: Kenton area weather, mostly cloudy today with a 30% chance for showers. The high near 82 and a northeast wind at 5. Cloudy tonight, a 30% chance for rain. The overnight low reaching 68 and a northeast wind at 5. On Friday, mostly cloudy, a 60% chance for showers and thunderstorms. The high near 80 and an east wind at just a breeze. Cloudy Friday night, a 60% chance for rain and a low of 65. Saturday, partly sunny, a 50% chance for showers and a high reaching near 82. Sunday, partly sunny, a 20% chance for rain and a high of 82.
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0: News.
1: I'm Chris Foster. The U.S. and Iran accuse each other of violating their ceasefire. U.S. Central Command says five Iranian drones threatening a commercial ship were shot down.
0: The strike was also conducted against a control station that was about to launch a sixth drone. In response, the Iranians launched a drone and ballistic missile attack against Kuwait, targeting a U.S. base there, according to Iran's IRGC.
1: Fox's Trey Yingst. Consumer price inflation is the highest in 3 years.
2: The PCE price index for April found inflation up 0.4%. For the year ending in April, the increase was 3.8%. Excluding food and energy, the core PCE rose 0.2%, up 3.3% for the year ending in April.
1: It's Fox's Jenny Casola. Top-ranked men's tennis player Yannick Sinner's knocked out of the French Open in the second round, struggling in the heat. He'd won 30 straight matches, losing today to 56th-ranked Juan Manuel Cerundolo. 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
14: Kenton area weather, mostly cloudy today with a 30% chance for showers. The high near 82 and a northeast wind at 5. Cloudy tonight, a 30% chance for rain. The overnight low reaching 68 and a northeast wind at 5. On Friday, mostly cloudy, a 60% chance for showers and thunderstorms. The high near 80 and an east wind at just a breeze. Cloudy Friday night, a 60% chance for rain and a low of 65. Saturday, partly sunny, a 50% chance for showers and a high reaching near 82. Sunday, partly sunny, a 20% chance for rain and a high of 82.
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0: Be By You, that is Luke Combs. Believe it or not, we've had less visitors in the U.S. this past year. You know, I have a feeling people are waiting for the 250. You know, they're just holding back their travel plans. But yeah, quite a decline in international visitors. Travelers from countries including Germany, India, and Australia all down. And that's actually the first time that has happened in 20 years. So, yeah, if you feel like there's less folks at the airport, I guess, and at the tourist traps, that's why. Not as many people are heading this way. Zach Brown Band is up next with Homegrown.
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0: That is Stella Lefty with Boston. And now Stella, you can catch her. Of course, she's up and coming, one of our newer artists. And she is part of the Billboard Country Live event that's going to be taking place at Category 10 in Nashville next week, you know, the week of the CMA Fest. So that all gets kicked off on the 3rd, which, of course, is Wednesday of next week. But she's going to be performing on Friday. There's Ashley Cook, Priscilla Block also going to be there, Tucker Wetmore, Alana Springsteen, Alexandra Kay, Braxton Keith, Caitlin Butts, and let's see the band Perry, Chase Rice, Hunter Hayes, Drew Baldridge, Corey Kent. They're going to be there performing on the Thursday. So yeah, lots of great artists. You can find out more if you just, you know, check out the CMA Fest, all the festivities that are going to be going on, and you can find out where some of your favorite artists are going to be performing. You do need to also, though, for the Billboard, you need to RSVP, and you can do that at live.billboard.country. So head over there first. I know that this information's been out there for a while, but I'm not certain if there's any tickets left or space. So go check that out. Jordan Davis is up next.
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1: News. I'm Therese Crowley. New limits to cooperating with ICE. This time, Massachusetts Democrat Governor Maura Healey draws a line.
2: People should be able to go to church, to drop their kids off at school, to go get health care, to go report crimes. Unfortunately, ICE is making that very difficult.
1: But after New Jersey's Democrat governor joined a chaotic protest trying to shut down a Newark ICE facility, Homeland Secretary Mark Wayne Mullen is warning sanctuary cities may lose customs agents from major airports like Newark Liberty because they'll be needed for street enforcement. CENTCOM reports U.S. forces launched more defensive strikes against Iran attack drones, and President Trump says if Iran doesn't sign a peace deal, we'll have to finish the job. But Secretary of State Rubio says a negotiated settlement is better.
3: Diplomacy is always the first option.
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7: Kenton area weather, mostly cloudy today with a 30% chance for showers. The high near 82 and a northeast wind at 5. Cloudy tonight, a 30% chance for rain. The overnight low reaching 68 and a northeast wind at 5. On Friday, mostly cloudy, a 60%

0: chance for showers and thunderstorms, the high near 80, and an east wind at just a breeze. Cloudy Friday night, a 60% chance for rain, and a low of 65. Saturday, partly sunny, a 50% chance for showers, and a high reaching near 82. Sunday, partly sunny, a 20% chance for rain, and a high of 82.
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0: Country and She Knows It. That is Luke Bryan, and he's going to get real busy here soon. Well, as if though he wasn't busy during American Idol season, right? But that is since wrapped, and he shared the season finale of the show, his new song, Fish Hunt Golf Drink. And that is the third release from his new album, following Word on the Street, which is the name of his tour that's going to be getting kicked off later this week. Yeah, it's his tour kicks off on Friday, so hopefully you can catch him at some point. And of course, we just heard his, you know, top, what is it, in the top 25 now, that Country and She Knows It. So lots of movement there for Luke Bryan. And again, that new album of his coming out in September. So that will be titled Signs. So, yep, going to hear lots more from him. Ella Langley and Morgan Wallen are next with I Can't Love You Anymore.
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3: This is Lauren Kendall, your Obion County Schools Communications Director. 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

Kenny Chesney with Carry On, living that good life on the beach. Well, at least in the music video. But I think that's Kenny's life, you know? He's always got some sand nearby, so good for Kenny. You got to watch that video, though. It'll relax you. And this is your random stat of the day. And this is something that I don't think is a big shocker today. But they did some research. This can be found on Mashable if you want to read a little bit deeper into it. But they, according to the survey, they found that couples spend more than a quarter of their time together.

0: using their phones. So, you know, again, showing, and I've been saying this for years, you know, as soon as my husband gets home, maybe he'll eat or he just plops himself on the couch and, yeah, starts playing video games, like scrolling through socials and all the stuff and checking email and all that. And I'm like, good grief. And I do some of it. I'm not saying I'm innocent, but it's like, oh, sometimes everything we do has got a screen involved, whether it's entertainment, work, everything. There's a screen. And sometimes I want to be away from screens. But anyway, it is definitely decreasing our interaction, like personal interaction with your partner and relationship satisfaction. Obviously, you hear me complaining. but yeah, it's something that, you know, we all, I think, need to cut back on. I think it would definitely improve things. But again, easier said than done, because everything we do is with our phone. Parmalee is up next.
1: 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I'm Robin Francis. 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

0: On My Exes, that's Lauren Elena with Chase Matthew. Lauren, she is going to be hitting the road this fall. 15 shows, and the tour is borrowing its name from her upcoming album, Stages, which will be released August 28th. So very excited for her. That begins her tour October 1st in Milwaukee, and then she'll wrap November 12th at Nashville's historic Ryman Auditorium. So good for her. You know, if you get a chance to try to catch her on the road, definitely do so. And Megan Maroney, she's up next with Beautiful Things.
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1: News. I'm Gianna Gelosi. CENTCOM says Kuwait intercepted an Iranian ballistic missile, the U.S. calling it an egregious ceasefire violation. This comes after the U.S. downed a flurry of Iranian drones fired at an American tanker.
2: Iran launched drones toward a commercial vessel attempting to pass through the Strait of Hormuz. CENTCOM says at least five one-way attack drones were launched toward the vessel and intercepted. We know that a strike was also conducted against a control station that was about to launch a sixth drone.
1: Fox's Trey Yang strikes elsewhere, this time on an alleged drug smuggling boat.
3: It's two boats in 2 days taken out in the eastern Pacific. Two accused narco terrorists are reported to have been killed in the latest strike. U.S. Southern Command posted a video showing a boat not moving on the water, then exploding with smoke and fire coming from it. One man was reported killed in a boat strike Tuesday, with two survivors left stranded in the water.
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6: Kenton area weather, mostly cloudy this afternoon. A 30% chance for rain, the high near 82, and a northeast wind at about 5. Cloudy tonight, a 30% chance for rain, the overnight low reaching 68, and a northeast wind at 5. On Friday, mostly cloudy, a 60% chance for showers and thunderstorms, the high near 80, and an east wind at just a breeze. Cloudy Friday night, a 60% chance for rain, and a low of 65. Saturday, partly sunny, a 50% chance for showers, and a high reaching near 82. Sunday, partly sunny, a 20% chance for rain, and a high of 82.

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0: That was Alexandra Kay, and she is one of the Opry Next Stage Class of 2026ers. And she is going to be at the CMA Fest real soon. She's going to be among several who's going to be playing a special show on Wednesday, June 3rd at Category 10 in downtown Nashville. She'll be joining Jake Worthington, Carter Faith, Tyler Braden, Emily Ann Roberts, Graham Barham, and Willow Avalon. So each of them are part of that, you know, Next Stage class of 2026. And each one of them will have a solo performance as part of the Opry Next Stage Live. So I'll look for the evening's host and more performers to be announced, I'm sure, as we get closer and closer to the day. But it's really awesome. Since the Opry launched the initiative to promote up-and-coming artists back in 2019, those members have gone on to chart 43 number one singles, with Opry Next Stage alum Lainey Wilson becoming the first to go on to be a member of the Opry. So be on the lookout for her and all the other newbies that are going to be there at the CMA Fest.
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1: It's John Party with Boots Off. Happy birthday of today is your special day. Some of the celebrities you share your day with include Gladys Knight. She's now 82. John Fogerty turning 81. Phil Vassar, 64. It's quite the day for singers, right? He's, like I said, 64. Christina Miller from Scrubs, the Drew Carey show, is 62. Kylie Minogue, another singer, turning 58 today. Justin Kirk from the show Weeds, 57. Jake Johnson turning 48. Monica Kina from Dawson's Creek and Entourage, 47. Colby Calais, another singer, 41. And Lucas Gage from Euphoria and the White Lotus is 31. Happy birthday, everybody. Make it a good one. Dirk Bentley is up next.
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1: It's Ella Langley with Be Her. And this is showing some promise on the health front. Now, you definitely want to talk to your doctor if you're in this situation. They might be able to lead you in the right direction, give you a little bit more details about whatever they're doing in these trials. But if you are suffering from heart disease, okay, the single infusion apparently of gene editing treatment lowers cholesterol levels by up to 62% in a small trial that they've done. Okay, so again, like I said, it's showing promise as a one-time treatment for heart disease. So, like I said, talk to your doctor about this kind of thing. I'm not the end-all, be-all of anything. It's just I wanted to share some good news. 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Old Dominion is up next with Hotel Key.
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1: News. I'm Therese Crowley. Sources confirmed to Fox, U.S. and Iran negotiators have agreed to a 60-day memo of understanding to extend the ceasefire and launch negotiations on Iran's nuclear program, pending the president's approval. Mines would reportedly have to be removed from the Strait of Hormuz. Outgoing California Governor Gavin Newsom endorses L.A. Mayor Karen Bass in Tuesday's election. The surging Republican former reality star Spencer Pratt tells Fox.
2: Not only did they work together in their negligence in burning down 7,000 houses and 12 people alive, but they're both complicit in laundering, what, $24 billion to actually increase homelessness?
1: Pratt says his common sense resonates with voters. Vice President J.D. Vance with a commencement address at the Air Force Academy, Colorado Springs, commenting on AI, says decisions over life and death must be made by humans, not machines. 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
12: Kenton area weather, mostly cloudy this afternoon. A 30% chance for rain, the high near 82, and a northeast wind at about 5. Cloudy tonight, a 30% chance for rain, the overnight low reaching 68, and a northeast wind at 5. On Friday, mostly cloudy, a 60% chance for showers and thunderstorms, the high near 80, and an east wind at just a breeze. Cloudy Friday night, a 60% chance for rain, and a low of 65. Saturday, partly sunny, a 50% chance for showers, and a high reaching near 82. Sunday, partly sunny, a 20% chance for rain, and a high of 82.
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0: Change My Mind, that is Riley Green. And while there's still no flying cars like the cartoon The Jetsons, we might be getting a little bit closer to living their lifestyle, especially if you are just tired of cleaning yourself. Yeah, you heard me right, cleaning yourself. They've invented this, but it only cost a mere $380,000. But it is the future human washing machine. So it's on display at select electronic stores, and it's basically a car wash for people. You get inside, the lid comes down, seals you in, and jet streams of micro bubbles get you squeaky clean from head to toe. And well, it's, I guess, your choice of water temperature as well. So it's just absolutely, you know, perfect if you're in a hurry and you just don't want to, you know, do it all yourself, have that do it. But in all honesty, this would be a really, you know, and it is a good invention for those people who can't take care of themselves. So it's a good thing. I know we kind of like be silly about it, but at the same time, it really could help a lot of people in need. So yeah, so these inventions, but it is closer to, you know, living the world of the Jetson cartoon. Scotty McCreary is up next with Bottle Rockets.
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0: Dan and Shay with Say So, and you can catch them this fall. They're going to be doing the touring thing. First time since 2024, so it's been a minute. Their Young Tour is what they're calling it, the Young Tour. That is going to be kicking off September 11th from Indiana, and it wraps November 7th in Mountain View, California. So they've got 26 dates that you can try to catch them, and they've got a new album coming out too, titled Young, which is why the tour is called the Young Tour. That's going to be released August 21st. So those tickets are on sale now. So definitely, if you can make it to see those guys in concert, do so. Always good to go to a show. On the way, Morgan Wallen with Don't We.
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0: you'll find a town built on strength, growth, and community. The town of Obion, Tennessee. 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With a strong infrastructure, growing business, and a proud agricultural backbone. Under the leadership of Mayor Rodney Underwood since 2009, that town continues to invest in its future. 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
1: I'm John Saucier. American and Iranian negotiators have reached a tentative agreement to extend the ceasefire by another 60 days and launch talks on Iran's nuclear program. The president does still need to sign off on this reported memorandum of understanding. The Los Angeles mayoral race heating up. California Governor Gavin Newsom announcing today he's endorsing the incumbent mayor, Karen Bass, in an upcoming interview this Saturday on Fox's Saturday in America. Los Angeles mayoral candidate Spencer Pratt says he's not surprised. He says these two lawmakers are criminal partners.
2: Not only did they work together in their negligence in burning down 7,000 houses and 12 people alive, but they're both complicit in laundering, $24 billion to actually increase homelessness.
1: The governor praised Mayor Bass for lowering homelessness and violent crime rates, as well as for working to bring back film production to the city. The mayoral primary is next Tuesday. 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
1: Kenton area weather, mostly cloudy this afternoon. A 30% chance for rain, the high near 82, and a northeast wind at about 5. Cloudy tonight, a 30% chance for rain, the overnight low reaching 68, and a northeast wind at 5. On Friday, mostly cloudy, a 60% chance for showers and thunderstorms, the high near 80, and an east wind at just a breeze. Cloudy Friday night, a 60% chance for rain, and a low of 65. Saturday, partly sunny, a 50% chance for showers, and a high reaching near 82. Sunday, partly sunny, a 20% chance for rain, and a high of 82.

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0: It is the latest one from Dustin Lynch. When he's not bringing us new music or touring, you can usually find him in the great outdoors. He is a hunting and fishing kind of guy. Stay here for Gretchen Wilson. Her breakout single and signature song is still to come, plus Jason Aldean.
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0: He's going to be on the road alongside Thomas Rhett. Quite the 1-2 punch on that bill. Zach John King, his name. Breakout single, Get to Drinkin'. Kane Brown, just a couple minutes away. A song for his bride. His wife, Caitlin, is just a couple of minutes away.
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1: Fox News, I'm Carmen Roberts. Negotiators for the U.S. and Iran reach a tentative deal to extend the ceasefire for 60 days and reopen the Strait of Hormuz and push nuclear talks down the road.
2: A top Pakistani diplomat is expected in Washington tomorrow. Some of these finer details will likely be worked out in the days and weeks ahead.
1: Fox's Trey Yingston, Tel Aviv. The plan still hinges on President Trump's final sign-off. The Federal Reserve's preferred inflation gauge, the PCE, accelerated in April at the hottest pace in 3 years.
3: Clearly, this shows that Operation Epic Fury is now seeping into the economic data we're getting.
1: Fox Business's Edward Lawrence. Higher energy prices pushed the PCE to an annual rate of 3.8% and may cement economists' predictions that the Fed will hold interest rates steady well into next year. 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
3: Kenton area weather, mostly cloudy this afternoon. A 30% chance for rain, the high near 82, and a northeast wind at about 5. Cloudy tonight, a 30% chance for rain, the overnight low reaching 68, and a northeast wind at 5. On Friday, mostly cloudy, a 60% chance for showers and thunderstorms, the high near 80, and an east wind at just a breeze. Cloudy Friday night, a 60% chance for rain, and a low of 65. Saturday, partly sunny, a 50% chance for showers, and a high reaching near 82. Sunday, partly sunny, a 20% chance for rain, and a high of 82.
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I can't love you anymore. Ella Langley and Morgan Wallen here on Froggy. Now it's Tucker Wetmore, and this is Brunette kicking off a Thursday afternoon with the Finch Frog back in until 7 tonight.

0: kid myself. John Morgan, Nate Smith, Whiskey on You, and Tucker Wetmore in that set. Brad Paisley featuring Alabama, and Graylin James coming up in just a few minutes. Who's having a birthday today? 28th day of May. Ashley Brooks is celebrating today. Ashley, a happy birthday to you. Christine Ann Bishop. Christine Ann, happy birthday. Sandra Sneed. Sandra, we hope you're having a happy one today. Lee Lipford. Lee, happy birthday. Jacqueline Nichols. Jacqueline, happy birthday to you. Taylor Rushing. Taylor, we hope you're having a happy one. What about Holly Lewis? Holly, happy birthday to you. Jason Trout celebrating today. Jason, happy birthday as well. So Jason, Holly, Taylor, Jacqueline, Lee, Sandra, Christine Ann, and Ashley all celebrating today. Happy birthday to all of you from all of us right here at Froggy 99.3.
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0: If not, you and I will discover it together. I'm Robin Francis. Mr. Froggy and I will be live and on location at Mixology at 118 South 1st Street in Union City on Monday, June 1st from 11 to 1. Mixology is where drinks get creative. 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

0: Graylin James, Water at a Wedding. Jordan Davis, Bar None, and Kenny Chesney in that set with Save It for a Rainy Day. Hey, we've had a lot of those here lately. Scotty McCreary coming up in just a few minutes here on Froggy 99.3. Lifeline Bloodmobile, they are set up today at Humboldt Higher Education and Learning Center. They're going to be there till 2. Well, actually, that's already over. I'm telling you about it, and it already happened. It was one of those early ones where they just do it till 2 o'clock. So no mobile blood drive this afternoon. It happened already. But tomorrow, they'll be at Haywood County Community Hospital from 1 till 6. Also tomorrow in Dyersburg at West Tennessee Healthcare from noon till 4. So if you can get by either of those two locations tomorrow, please roll up your sleeve and give the gift of life. Remember, it doesn't matter your blood type. They need them all. You can always give at 183 Sterling Farms Drive in Jackson, open Monday through Saturday, 9 a.m. till 6 p.m., or in Dyersburg in Paris. They have the same hours. That's why I'm saying together. 1130 Highway 51 Bypass in Dyersburg, 211 Tyson Avenue in Paris. They're open Sunday, Monday, Tuesday, 10 a.m. till 6 p.m., Wednesdays and Saturdays, 8 till 4, closed both Thursday and Friday. 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You can always go by Dyersburg or Paris and give. 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

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Scotty McCreary here on Froggy 99.3. You got me, Jeremy Finch, the Finch Frog, with Jason Aldean. Don't Tell on Me as we're playing all of your favorites right here. I got them all the way up until 7 o'clock tonight.

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1: News, I'm John Saucier. Treasury Secretary Scott Bessent asked if there's possible agreement between the U.S. and Iran on the table. Sources telling Fox that negotiators on both sides reached a deal on a 60-day memorandum of understanding, which would extend the ceasefire and launch negotiations on Iran's nuclear program. Secretary Bessent says President Trump has yet to give the agreement final approval.
2: The teams have been going back and forth, and President Trump has made it very clear, he talked about it at the cabinet meeting, that he has several red lines.
1: Homeland Security Secretary Mark Wayne Mullen is threatening to stop international flights from coming into what he calls sanctuary cities by pulling Customs and Border Protection agents from airports. Massachusetts Governor Maura Healey blasting that threat.
3: How is that, Director Mullen, making us more safe? Like, it isn't. And that's why, forgive me, but no, it's dumb.
1: Transportation Secretary Sean Duffy also skeptical about that move. 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
2: Kenton area weather, mostly cloudy this afternoon. A 30% chance for rain, the high near 82, and a northeast wind at about 5. Cloudy tonight, a 30% chance for rain, the overnight low reaching 68, and a northeast wind at 5. On Friday, mostly cloudy, a 60% chance for showers and thunderstorms, the high near 80, and an east wind at just a breeze. Cloudy Friday night, a 60% chance for rain, and a low of 65. Saturday, partly sunny, a 50% chance for showers, and a high reaching near 82. Sunday, partly sunny, a 20% chance for rain, and a high of 82.
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0: Josh Ross with Brett Eldridge, Lose My Mind, and Luke Combs, Be By You in that set, Morgan Wallen, Ashley Cook, and so much more coming up here on Froggy 99.3. Let's find out some random facts today, shall we? Facts you probably wouldn't know if I didn't tell you. Facts you should retain in your brain if you like to play trivia at your local bar or restaurant. Some of these things could pop up from time to time. We'll get started with this one right here. Did you know that an old wives' tale says a pregnant woman with heartburn is more likely to have a hairy baby? A study in 2006 tried to disprove it, but actually proved it true. Heartburn and hairy babies are both linked to a woman's estrogen levels. You know, the country of Liechtenstein has won 10 Olympic medals, and all of them are in alpine skiing. A recent study showed that taxi and ambulance drivers have a lower risk of death from Alzheimer's disease compared to more than 400 other professions. That could be because they're constantly using navigational and spatial processing. Those on-the-fly decisions may protect the driver's cognitive abilities, but it might not translate to Uber drivers because the older drivers in the study mostly worked before GPS systems were widely used. You know, the day that Michael Jackson caught on fire while he was filming a Pepsi commercial was literally the halfway point of his life. It happened 9,282 days after he was born, and he died 9,281 days after it happened. And finally, there are only two documented cases in history of coyotes killing humans. Only twice. That's random facts for your Thursday.
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Country, and she knows it. Luke Bryan here on Froggy 99.3, playing all of your favorites. Doing a little something from Darius Rucker. His cover of Wagon Wheel. The original done by the Old Crow Medicine Show. Who's going to be a part of the Tennessee River Jam, along with Jane Johnson next month in downtown Paris.

0: The hell you are, Ashley Cook said. Jessica Andrews out of Huntington, Tennessee, with Who I Am and Wagon Wheel from Darius Rucker in that set. Got a little something from Lainey Wilson coming your way in just a few minutes. A lot of folks saw Lainey and Chris Stapleton at Nissan Stadium in Nashville. My feed on Facebook was full of it. The stadium full of folks from West Tennessee making the journey. Well, I want to remind everybody, we are getting closer to the Trudy's Kids Cafe Summer Lunch Program. They actually call it the Summer Feeding Program, as they provide box lunches for children, school-age children, to have healthy, nutritious meals while parents are working and they're kind of having to fend for themselves at home. Each box will contain 7 breakfast meals and 7 lunch or supper meals. Each stop, they'll drop off meals for the children, and then they'll be back exactly 1 week later at the same time to restock another 7 breakfast meals, another 7 lunch and supper meals. So you're getting a week's worth at each stop. It's actually going to start this Friday, beginning May 29th at 1512 East Main Street from 3:30 to 4:30. And they'll do this every Friday here in Union City. And again, beginning this Friday, 1512 East Main from 3:30 to 4:30. Come by and pick up your boxes of meals, 7 breakfast meals and 7 lunch or supper meals, and they'll return the next Friday with the next week's worth. If you can go by Trudy's Kids Cafe, they're doing grab-and-go lunches beginning on June 1st through August 7th at 500 South 1st Street from 10:30 a.m. to 1:30 p.m. That is Monday through Friday for the grab-and-go lunches. They're at the actual business itself, but they will be hitting the roads starting this Friday.
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Now it's Tucker Wetmore, 3-2-1, here on the 28th day of May. 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
1: News. I'm Tom Rigotti. President Trump has yet to make a decision on signing a memorandum between the U.S. and Iran to extend the ceasefire for 60 days and negotiate the regime's nuclear program. Fox's Lauren Simonetti reports.
2: If signed by President Trump, it would open the strait and get, according to the Treasury Secretary Scott Bessent, 2,000 ships stuck moving again.
1: Under the agreement, the U.S. would gradually end their blockade of Iran's ports. Iran would be allowed to sell oil through sanction waivers. An Iranian man is under arrest following the discovery of his plans to assassinate a member of President Trump's family.
3: They pledged, apparently, to murder first daughter Ivanka Trump. The suspect's plan was so far advanced that he actually had obtained a blueprint of her $24 million Florida home, according to the New York Post.
1: That's Fox's Julian Turner. 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
16: Kenton area weather, mostly cloudy this afternoon. A 30% chance for rain, the high near 82, and a northeast wind at about 5. Cloudy tonight, a 30% chance for rain, the overnight low reaching 68, and a northeast wind at 5. On Friday, mostly cloudy, a 60% chance for showers and thunderstorms, the high near 80, and an east wind at just a breeze. Cloudy Friday night, a 60% chance for rain, and a low of 65. Saturday, partly sunny, a 50% chance for showers, and a high reaching near 82. Sunday, partly sunny, a 20% chance for rain, and a high of 82.
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0: All my exes, Lauren, Elena, and Chase Matthew with Billy Currington giving good directions. Russell Dickerson happened to me in there. Music from Vincent Mason and John Party coming up in just a few. Head over to Blackwell Automotive in Union City. They're the proud sponsors of the Froggy Hoppy Hour. They're open Monday through Friday, 7:30 till 4. You can find them at 1504 South 1st Street in Union City. 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

0: If not, you and I will discover it together. I'm Robin Francis. Mr. Froggy and I will be live and on location at Mixology at 118 South 1st Street in Union City on Monday, June 1st from 11 to 1. 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

0: John Party, got your boots off here on Froggy 99.3. Rascal Flatts, me and my gang, and Corey Kent and Coetzel coming up in just a few minutes. He's probably got his boots off because he's hot, because his air conditioner's not working. Maybe he should head over to Blackwell Automotive, as should you, if your AC's not working. 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
1: News. I'm John Saucier. Treasury Secretary Scott Bessent asked if there's possible agreement between the U.S. and Iran on the table. Sources telling Fox News negotiators on both sides reached a deal on a 60-day memorandum of understanding to extend a ceasefire and launch negotiations on Iran's nuclear program. Bessent says President Trump has yet to give the agreement final approval.
2: The teams have been going back and forth, and President Trump has made it very clear, he talked about it at the cabinet meeting, that he has several red lines.
1: On the Fox News channel, Delaware Democratic Senator Chris Coons acknowledges last year's strikes and Operation Epic Fury have weakened Iran's nuclear program, but he still has concerns.
3: There's still about 900 pounds of highly enriched uranium buried somewhere in Iran. We don't know exactly where it is, and we don't have a path forward towards an inspection regime.
1: President Trump said he'd be uncomfortable with Russia or China retrieving that enriched uranium. 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
1: Kenton area weather, mostly cloudy this afternoon. A 30% chance for rain, the high near 82, and a northeast wind at about 5. Cloudy tonight, a 30% chance for rain, the overnight low reaching 68, and a northeast wind at 5. On Friday, mostly cloudy, a 60% chance for showers and thunderstorms, the high near 80, and an east wind at just a breeze. Cloudy Friday night, a 60% chance for rain, and a low of 65. Saturday, partly sunny, a 50% chance for showers, and a high reaching near 82. Sunday, partly sunny, a 20% chance for rain, and a high of 82.
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0: Kenny Chesney and Carry On. If you're a Chesney fan and you want to see him perform at the Sphere, he's got several dates lined up. June 19th, 20th, 24th, 26th, 27th, July 1st, 8th, 10th, and 11th. See Kenny Chesney at the Sphere. He did this, I believe, last year as well. So, Las Vegas, hey, take you a trip, a little vacation, and see Kenny Chesney at the Sphere.
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0: South of Sanity, Zach Topp, who I heard showed up last night at the Marcus King show in Nashville. Brooks and Dunn doing a little boot scootin' boogie. Kane Brown and Woman in that set. Music from Ella Langley and Morgan Wallen coming your way in just a few minutes. Playing all of your favorites here on Froggy. Want to remind everybody about some things going on across our area. This one is coming up June 27th and 28th. It is the Reelfoot Lake Ultimate Crappie Challenge, and this is going to be the first ever. And they're going to do this as an annual event. 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

Langley and Morgan Wallen, I Can't Love You Anymore. Music of Luke Combs, Sleepless in a Hotel Room in there, and Dustin Lynch, Riding the Roads here on Froggy. Well, let's see what's going on around our area. I want to remind everybody about some things that are happening real soon, like Trudy's Kids Cafe Summer Feeding Program. That is actually starting up tomorrow. Tomorrow will be the first day, and they're doing it every Friday here in Union City, beginning tomorrow, May 29th at 1512 East Main Street. From 3:30 to 4:30, they'll be there with a week's worth of breakfast meals and lunch or supper meals. That's right. You'll get a box that contains 7 breakfast meals, 7 lunch and supper meals for school.

0: middle-aged children. They did this last year. They're going to be doing it again this year, starting June 1st through August 7th at all the different locations. But it gets started for real tomorrow with a stop on Friday at 1512 East Main Street. It is grab-and-go lunches, basically, for the kids. You know, while the parents are at work, sometimes the kids kind of have to fend for themselves, and these are nutritious meals for the school-age children to have that they can fix themselves. Again, 7 breakfast meals, 7 lunch and supper meals. You'll pick them up, and each week they come back to the same location at the exact same time 1 week later to get your next week's worth of meals. They do this all throughout summer, ending August 7th. There's also the Trudy's Cafe at 500 South 1st Street. 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Again, 500 South 1st Street, 10:30 a.m. to 1:30 p.m. Monday through Friday. You can pick them up there at 500 South 1st Street. But they'll be doing drop-off locations throughout Union City, South Fulton, and Troy. And tomorrow's the first at 1512 East Main from 3:30 to 4:30.
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1: News. I'm Tom Rigotti. A 60-day extension of the U.S.-Iran ceasefire deal, which would lead to negotiations on the regime's nuclear program, is in President Trump's hands. But Fox's Peter Ducey reports the president's demands still stand.
2: The three must-haves for President Trump to back any deal. Strait of Hormuz open. There can be no highly enriched uranium in Iran, and there can be no nuclear weapons program in Iran.
1: The president has said he's not in any rush to get a final deal done. An Oregon man who admits he intended to kill a U.S. senator may be going to prison for a decade.
3: Donald Leroy Smith pleaded guilty after being charged with threatening a federal official. He's from Woodburn, Oregon, about 30 miles south of Portland, and prosecutors say he left a startling voicemail message to a U.S. senator last November. They won't say which senator.
1: That's Fox's Joel Nader reporting. 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